This is the dope on dope. Smoke, but don't choke on it's the shit. A many a truth junkies have been known to croak on less than a toke of it's the bomb.

What? You know what? After this one, I'm going to play my first exclusive. Well, it come out Friday, but I opened up an email I didn't even look at. Yo, Speedy, I blessed your inbox with a tune. Yeah, all right, thanks. And I didn't even open it.

0: So live in the mix up today, we have DJ Jax and we have Ryan Smith going for the last hour of power back to back. That's one big exclusive for you lot, you know. Track underneath is DJ Speedy, Broke Boys. The release date for this tune, not telling you right now. It's almost 20 past, and at that time, I'm going to give you an exclusive. Well, it come out on Friday, but I'll let you lot listen to it today.
1: Yeah, and you die. And it's K-Dog.
0: K-Dog, firstborn, Mr. Do-It-All.

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1: Yeah, are you daft?
2: Are you daft? K. Firstborn, K-Dot.
1: Mr. Do It All.
2: Mr. Do It All.
1: Yeah.
2: So we go.

All in one tune. It's the maddest. 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That's K-Dot for you. Collateral damage. The way I'm sitting in this pot. Just keep locked here. It might be paying a visit soon. Shit alive, you're sitting on a rocket. Straight out of space. I'm glad. Shall we do things? My place, you niggas in. It's Tuesday. It's 6 till 8. It's DJ Speedy live in the mix up. Today we got Jax and Ryan Smith back to back. Right now, it's Bullet K Remix Moody.

Tonight, every single Tuesday, catch me at Establishment in Wakefield alongside Ryan Smith. We got Owen Jarrad in there. We got myself and DJ Jax. And if you was in Huddersfield a couple of weeks ago, we absolutely tore down the roof, me and Jax. The video is on my TikTok. Take a look around. You'll see how much of a wobble it was.

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No, no, no, no, no. Don't do it to me. And somebody else, but I'm not going to tell you who.

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Who's gonna drop the Wobblers? It's Atomics Mix Radio. It's DJ Speedy. Are you, mate? All right, I wasn't talking about your live on air. Every single Tuesday, 6 to 8, I always bring you exclusive tracks. And I also bring some absolute special guests. Today we got Jack and we got Ryan Smith in the building. Also, guys, you can catch myself at Establishment and Ryan and Jack in Wakefield tonight. You got myself and DJ Jack, so we're going back to back and we're going to

And you know what? Shall I just tell them who the big final exclusive DJ is going to be? Because nobody knows. But the people that's locked in on TikTok, Ryan's never heard this one. We have K-Dot, we have Cav, and my boy phoned me up. He's like, Speedy, why am I not on there? Chucking it out there. We're going to have Sean Dean live in the building on the face.

So on that night, you have just been told an exclusive. You have myself, DJ Jackson, Nile M1. You have Owen Gerard, Harry Denton, Ryan Smith. Then the headliners, you have Usy. You have DJ Smalls. You have my legend, Firstborn. You have Cav. You have K-Dot. And just to chuck it out there, now you've got Sean Dean. Live 30 for me, Beyond in Halifax, Tickler on Skiddle. But before that, we got Tom's in at Club Ush. And we got Chad Harrison at Beyond on the 5th of April. And the 3rd of May, we have Locked Into Baseline back in Wakefield. And I don't tell lies, I'm a boy. Yo, we've got some naughty lineups in a couple of weeks now. What are you talking about?

0: Right, we're gonna go for a little ad break. TikTok, it's been lovely to see you all. And just because I'm nice, I'll keep you on.
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Reskis, Reskis, never die. This is Future Beat Special. Yusuf mixes a hoots live and direct. You listen to JMKC underground style forever. This is House Round Show. For the much for obvious UK

Everybody works in the underground. 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

John Dixon, the whole Atomics family. And not forgetting you, the listener. Anyway, that's enough waffle.

Oh yes. Massive shout goes out to Louis. Locked in Ashford. How you doing, Louis? If you need any brickwork done,

Yes, this one. Here's another one from the from Monsieur Van Pratt. Track entitled Shoot the Shot. Coming up next, we've got a little something from the Funk District.

Oh yes, this is another one from the Dropout Orchestra. Get busy. Right, if you're around in Maidstone this evening, don't forget to check out 81 Bank Street, Doghouse Records. We've got Rob Cockerton all night long, streaming live online on your smart speaker and on your DAB radio on the Kent, the new Kent DAB multiplex. 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

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How you doing? Also goes out to the West Kent Massive. 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And everyone on the East Coast.

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as if you hadn't known already. This one's starting something from Block and Crown. The vocals, the Wacko Jacko.

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The studio WhatsApp text line number 07888695948. And if you just dropped by, my name is Mr. H, and this is Atomics UK. And in 10 minutes, we're going to switch over, over to Maidstone, to Doghouse Records, where we got Rob Cockerton all night long.

Oh yes, this one. This one's an absolute banger. Turn up the volume. Of course, this one. This one's from Dr. Packer, featuring Ripple. Track entitled, The Beat Goes On.

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After the ad break, we will be connecting direct to Maidstone, live from Doghouse Records, 81 Bank Street. So if you're in town or you're around, go drop in, go and have a drink.

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This one, Set You Free by Anjack. Hope you're all loving the tunes. 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

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We're going to kick the first hour off with Monty. I'll do a few shout outs before we get going. 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

welcome. You're in tune to the sounds of Seamus and Monty. There's some drum and bass for you. Right, before we get things going, just want to say a few shout outs. Want to say a massive shout out to Wookie. Goes out to Monty in the studio. Goes out to Radar, Zampa, Lee C, John Dixon. 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So if you just joined us, it is now time to go down the Liquid Roots with some drum and bass. 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Yes. 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

Yes, this one. This one's Tommy Boy and Distorted Minds. Track entitled In Da City.

Right, if you just joined us, welcome aboard. You're in tune to the sounds of the Seamus and Monty, live on Atomics UK, streaming worldwide on the DAB, on the new Kent multiplex. We've got the roads and the

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1: 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Drop it.
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What? 1, 2, 3, let's go! Spin it back. Take it back. You're doing it or me doing it? What? What an absolute wobbler. DJ Ryan Smith, back to back with DJ Jax. You lot are lucky. I told you to absolutely smash it out tonight.

studio's getting lit. Hold tight, Ashley, locked in, locked on. Hold tight, Nelson, locked in. And you can catch myself and Ryan. Do our cuddle. DJ Speedy, every single Tuesday, 6 till 8. Atomic Speech Radio. That's how we do things.

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1: Shout out to the Moody on the inside. 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Proper old timers. Otai MV locked in. DJ Speedy every single Tuesday, 6 till 8. Baby. And I bring you some special guests every single week. Today we got Jack and we got Ryan Smith.

Speedy. Catch me tonight off the establishment in Wakefield. Couldn't get my words out then. Sounds of the DJ Jack, Ryan Smith, back to back. Atomic Speaks Radio, shout out to the Zampi, locked in, locked on. Every single Tuesday, 6 to 8, you get wobbly.

Oh, naughty, naughty. Stay locked in, locked on. We got DJ Greg's on next. Myself, DJ Speed, I want to thank Jack and Ryan Smith for today. Absolutely smashed the building.

Shout out to Emerson on this one, you know. Track entitled Waterfalls. It's actually a bad boy tune. Ends as well is in there. Shout out to everybody locked in on the old ticky-tocky thing. Don't forget, guys, catch me every single Tuesday, 6 till 8. Next week, I've got another special guest who's going to blow the roof off as well. Well, I'm hoping so. It'd be a bit embarrassing if you didn't. And I'm just going to give you an heads up. It's all the way from Birmingham. I'll see you all next week, guys. Thanks for watching. DJ Speedy, Jacked, Ryan Smith, we're out.

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5: 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You got Asterix and Space. What's your bass bins?
6: 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Brain cells. Is that a remix?
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That's all and I get no, but little more worries. 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
5: Yes, yes, yes, that's right. You're in the mix with DJ Sound on Atomix UK. Hope we are all doing great this Saturday. I'm on until 5 p.m. with plenty of banging tunes coming your way.

Absolute classic tune there. Music Sounds Better With You, Stardust. One of my absolute favourites. Coming up next, we've got Make Love Room 5. Just absolute vibes to get the party going. Get you through your Saturday afternoon till 5 p.m. on Atomics UK with DJ Sound.

bit old school David Guetta now. Just a little more love. Hope you're enjoying the set so far. I'm DJ Sound for Atomix UK. I'm here till 5 p.m. If you just tuned in, you will catch me every Saturday from 3 until 5 p.m. So make sure you don't miss a show. And if you do, you've always got Mixcloud. Hop over there, catch up.

That's Diamond Life. Next up, we've got Sky and Sand. It's a Rossini remix, though. I think you'll like that one. You're tuned in to Atomics UK with DJ Sound, and I'm here until 5 p.m. Lenny coming up, so do make sure that you stay tuned. And you've just joined us. Welcome. End of September already. How has that happened? What? Halloween vibes coming up soon, though, so make sure you stay tuned later on in October for that.

right? If you like what you're hearing, there's plenty more of that to come. I'm DJ Sound on Atomix UK. Hop over to Atomix UK socials. You'll find them across TikTok, Insta, etc. You do not want to miss out what's coming up. You can also give me a follow at DJ Sound IOM.

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Still got plenty of tunes to come until 5 p.m. If you've just joined us, welcome. 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
0: Stay on the scene like a sex machine. 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
0: Stay on the scene. I want to count it off one more time, yeah.
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Good afternoon, Spence from the Mixcloud.

So we're going to kick off the afternoon with a nice gentle 70s soul, funk, disco. And then we're going to move up through the gears as we go along.

So today is all about the Stroke Association. It is Stroke Awareness Month. And we want to raise awareness and we want to raise some moolah. So if you want to get involved in donating, head over to the Vinyl Countdown, Atomics or Doghouse Radio socials, Instagram, Facebook, and the links are there. That takes you straight through to our Just Giving page, and then you can donate some pennies, £1, £2, whatever you wish.

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Good afternoon, sir. Short at Atomics UK. Good afternoon, pal.

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If you want to send us a message this evening, 07888 695 948, 07888 695 948. Massive shout out to Monty in the studio this evening. Shout goes out to Radar. Congratulations on your new home. Shout goes out to DJ Relief. Open us with the drains, the drain doctors. Yes, we are streaming live online on the Kent DAB multiplex and on your smart speaker. I'll do a massive shout out to all the station DJs and sponsors. This one's Extra Medium, City Lights featuring Harriet Hayes. It's a favourite of mine.

And we're back. Apologies. The internet gremlins come and got us. But we are back up and running. Bit of Lady Marmalade. So I'll be taking you through till 8 p.m. A whole mixed bag of tunes coming up for you. 70s, 80s, a bit of 90s. Funk, soul, disco, cheese. Anything and everything.

taking you back to 1979. Bit of Lou Rules on a Philly Soul. Big love to you, Southampton Phil. Thanks for your understanding, my friend. But we're back, baby. 12-hour charity stream in aid of the Stroke Association. Coming live from Doghouse Records, Maidstone. 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Alternatively, you can head over to Mixcloud, check out the Vinyl Countdown, and you can drop us a message on the live stream there. We'd love to hear you.

So in all the excitement, I forgot to say, this is all coming out on 7 inches. Absolutely swimming in records at the minute. Can't move for them. Taking it back to the old school.

So as part of Awareness Month, obviously we want to raise awareness. So if you do find yourself at a loose end, head over to the Stroke Association website. Have a little read about the work they do. And they do a lot of it. They are great. 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

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Big love to you all. But remember, if you do donate, leave your name on it so I can thank you. So anyone that's donated so far anonymously,

So we have got a fantastic lineup for you today. Taking over from here at 8 o'clock, we've got Atomics, its very own Sean. Then at 9 till 10, we've got the Vinyl Countdown, Stacey. Then carrying things on 10 to 11, Mr. Iron Mike, one of Vinyl Countdown's finest selectors. Then from 11 till midnight, we've got Maystone legend, Mr. Paul Johnson, our very own Angel of the North. Then from midnight till 2 a.m, the boys are back. Disco Days, Ben Back-to-Back, Ansel. And then closing things down 2 till 3, it's me, with some 80s cheese. Sending people home the right way, with a bit of Wham and a kebab. So stay with us. Grab yourself some beers. Put on your dancing slippers. Push back the sofa. Let's have a bit of fun.

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big up to sell Sean. Sean is loving a bit of Marvin Gaye. MQZ locked in. Big hugs to you as well, my friend. Nice to have your ears. So we are coming live and direct. Doghouse Records, Bank Street, Maidstone. All in aid of the Stroke Association. Raising awareness, raising some dollar, and having some fun while we do it. So if you are enjoying what you hear, wherever you're listening, share it with your friends. Share it with your family. Get it in your chat groups. Get it across your socials. And then share the love.

So this one goes out to the nieces, Ella and Olivia. It comes from one of their favourite films, Shrek. And apparently I am DJ Shrek. They're both here now, boffing about to it. Well, if you can call it boffing about.

Taking you back to 1979, The Whispers, and The Beat Goes On. Banger of a tune, this. So don't forget, you get your messages in. Let us know where you're listening from, what you're doing. Make yourself famous, as they say.

Taking it back to 1977. A bit of classic Earth, Wind & Fire, Fantasy. Give a smile from your lips. The best version of this song. Yes, I'm free. Got us all singing. Even Ben's giving it some.

This one's going out to Jeff the Trucker. Chugging his way down the M20. Requests. Bit of Fleetwood Mac and Dreams. Go on, Jeff. Keep on trucking.

Big up to Jane and Stacey logged in. How are we, guys? Looking forward to seeing you all later. I can't wait.

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Big up yourself, Stacey.

Big up to Mr. Joe, locked in. Good afternoon, Lee. Thank you for your message and thank you for the donation, mate. Really does mean a lot.

Big up to Lordy. Thank you for doing the donation, my friend. I hope you're good. Seriously, guys, all these donations are amazing. The party is looking good. Big love to you all.

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You can message us direct at the Doghouse. Jump on your WhatsApp. 07888 695948. Get your words in. Let us know what you're doing. 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

Jono, you absolute legend, my friend. That's unreal. 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And a big shout out to the Bearsted boys. Thank you, mate.

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good actor. This is a heavy role. Dropping it, dropping it, dropping it, dropping it, dropping it, dropping it, dropping it, dropping it, dropping it, dropping it, dropping it, dropping it, dropping it, dropping it, dropping it, dropping it, dropping it, dropping it, dropping it, dropping it, dropping it, dropping it, dropping it, dropping it, dropping it, dropping it, dropping it, dropping it, dropping it, dropping it, dropping it, dropping it, dropping it, dropping it, dropping it, dropping it, dropping it, dropping it, dropping it, dropping it, dropping it, dropping it, dropping it, dropping it, dropping it, dropping it, dropping it, dropping it, dropping it, dropping it, dropping it, dropping it, dropping it, dropping it, dropping it, dropping it, dropping it, dropping it, dropping it, dropping it, dropping it, dropping it, dropping it, dropping it, dropping it, dropping it, dropping it, dropping it, dropping it, dropping it, dropping it, dropping it, dropping it, dropping it, dropping it, dropping it, dropping

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0: 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Come and join us for a multi-genre day of music in aid of the Stroke Association. In the UK, approximately 100,000 people suffer a stroke every year, equating to one every 5 minutes. So let's help this truly amazing charity that is the Stroke Association. So come and join us on Saturday the 16th of May from 3 p.m. till 3 a.m. at Doghouse Records, 81 Bank Street, Maidstone, ME14 1SD, as we raise money and raise awareness of this truly amazing charity.
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Why is my phone blowing up? Speedy, why are you not on TikTok tonight? No, I know we're so far. Cause I'm not. Nah, I just decided to not do it tonight. Let the airwaves take over. You might get a cheeky sneaky peek for the last hour though, when I drop all the wobblers. All tired of people locked in Essex and Kent. That doghouse though, I was there at a weekend and it's absolutely live. Oh, shout out to my Atomix Mix Radio family. Everyone's locked in and they're locked on, they're listening live. We got Quartz LeBerg in the building. Is one foot in it to the floor. Boom, boom, boom. Also, guys, tonight, I think it's my last one for a couple of weeks. Obviously, because my day job has got it way. You can catch me live at Mex Bar in Wakefield. We got Vamos. He's headlining the show tonight. I've got a few of his tunes I'm going to play tonight so you can have a listen. Try again, Davey Boy.

David Boy and Nicky G remix. You might hear David Boy and Nicky G on a few of the tracks that I play, but that's because of Running Echo Records. And that were the biggest in this type of music. Begging you for mercy. Why won't you release me? Alongside Tufty, you were massive.

0: a kid, because she had the right voice. Talking in the mix. Nah, I'm gonna joke, I'm joking, Well, what can I say? It's Tuesday, 6 till 8. We're 45 minutes in and we're still getting wobbly.
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Tuesday, we're about to get warmed up for tonight. Next bar, Wakefield. My set time's late though tonight, though. It's like 1:30 till 2:30. We got Vamos in, we got Owen Gerard.

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1: Yo, this is Sean Dean and you're now locked into my boy DJ Speedy, yeah? Dropping all them bangers. You know what time it is, keep it locked.

I have got some big exclusives coming out tonight. From Mimi, Firstborn, Sean Dean. I might even have to drop one more in from a